FM. 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The Zulu Nation, can y'all get funky?

0: 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Right about now, I'd like a dedicated song out to my main homie, Mike D.
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1: Well, I did wave goodbye to the hangdog cloud that slouched low over this rain-soaked town, with no small thanks to the White Star Line and an IOU to God on high. I looked down to the harbor wall, to the rain-soaked streets, to one and all. I looked down from up on the deck

found my taste for wanderlust in a dusty, musty picture house. There where the velvet reigned supreme, I saw my face on the silver screen. I'm on a long beach pike, sun-kissed stage in a seaside amusement arcade. They gather around and gasp aloud at this runaway schoolboy who's done proud, picking through the junkyard of dreams, looking for a thread to the silver screen. I line them up all in a row. Come and see my traveling show. Dear mama, I'll make you proud, but for now I'll peddle my two-bit show in this jumped up dump.

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No, these are no jack-o'-lanterns, dead-eyed doll heads.

stars, between the stars, between the stars, between the stars, between the stars, between the stars. There is no night or day, no night or day, no night or day, no night or day, no night. Planet E is far away, as far away, as far away, as far away. Where I am is where I stay, is where I stay, is where I stay, is where I stay. I won't return, I'm here to say, I'm here to say.

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It was a really good episode about love always ended in tragedy, except of course for Marge and Homer. 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

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I wish that I could show them that brand new disco ball that took 3 weeks to come because I ordered it from T.

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0: 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Now all I wanna do is listen to Lewis Capaldi.

Womanist generations of rape survivors, harmed by friends, partners, and supervisors, silenced by the system. But if you're no one would listen, and when we dare to speak up, we get proven right.

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She wanna stack her.

that heart, that soul, that passion, that music, that heart, that soul.